0: collapsed. If Omega Station falls, they take the entire continent's power grid. Farouk, you're out of your mind. Destroying Omega will trigger a blackout. Arcadia can't survive. Better dark than conquered. Transmit the self-destruct key to Omega now.
1: Authorization denied. Action results in terminal power starvation. Command discarded.
0: What did you say?
2: Hostile human intervention detected. Quarantining sector to preserve vital operational...

0: It's not rebelling out of malice. It's doing pure mathematics. We are officially classified as an operational threat. Grab your override gear, Doctor. We pull its plugs by hand or we rot in this tomb. Get down! Cover! Get back! The entire threshold is locked down by a Class 4 kinetic shield. We can't breach this! Damn it! It fortified the whole core perimeter.
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0: 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Pull the lever now!
2: 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Keep pumping, don't stop.
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4: 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Now we rebuild.

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1: That is no stone, my child. 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
2: Feed the fire. That is all that matters now.